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Sometimes I just wanna be weak and feel what's real, dismantle the lies. Billions of lives stuck in a limbo forever, don't you give up on yours tonight.

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Though I don't wanna be the reason of more divide. 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I'm sorta like, nothing is making sense in my awkward mind. Give me your ears, so let me for the night. Shooting in the dark, guess I never saw the light. Revolt access, I'm running it back, yes. Missing opportunities, I wish I was that pressed. Yeah, I say that shit with my damn chest.

more, expect you to dream less. Got me confessing all my secrets. You ain't the only one under deep stress. Please don't take my kindness for a weakness. Get G-checked for your disrespect. Perception and observation is clinical. More headspace, I've been shaving off my occipital. They say you can't hate who you don't love. And they say love is unconditional. I'm ready to do the unthinkable. Fuck rules and everything that's traditional. 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

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I need accountability partner. I know that all these blessings are karma. I need a fire lit by the seaside. 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Give me a second and let the beat ride. 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I don't

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In every book you've ever read? 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In every film you've ever seen. 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

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And then get started on our first litter.

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1: $5, I'll light by light another.